something like you and me, babe, how about it? Juliet says, hey, it's Romeo. He nearly gave me a heart attack.

And when we wonder, you're such a success. You're pretty secretary. Ha! She say you are the best. Your face always smiling.

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So I guess I'll go home into the arms of the girl that I love, the only love I haven't screwed up. She's so hard to please.

when I was younger, I knew a boy and a boy, best friends with each other, but always wish there were more.

and I was right. I wonder if she's alright. Oh, and I'm afraid that's just the way the world works.